Wowie zowie, MC5, kick out the jams. My goodness, can't get more Motorhead kind of down, dirty, summertime rock and roll than that. Holy McGillicuddy, that's crazy. MC5, kick out the jams, kids. That's right. That's a summertime song right here on 89.5 FM, KZCT Oscat Radio, with your humble narrator. And one of the things, summertime always brings me back to doing, going to concerts and that. And what we would do is we'd take our little did-me-know muscle cars back then. These are used cars we buy for like $500. I had a 67 Pontiac Firebird, right? Which you would all die for these days. What did I buy for $800? Piled a bunch of my friends in there. And we're driving down the New Jersey Garden State Parkway down to... go see a show down Asbury Park, New Jersey. Now, we were not going to the Stone Pony to go see Bruce, who we thought was cool back then. But, you know, it wasn't in our particular realm of cool back then when we were in high school. But our realm of cool was a different kind of ilk, if you will. I mean, okay, we dug the Jersey thing. But we were from New York, and that border meant a little something back musically back in the day. We were a little more spooky up in our end. You know, Jersey was more like, you know, gearheads. I'm working on my engine, and, you know, I'm racing my cars, and I'm working in the city, or, you know, my dad's an Irishman or a Guinea or whatever. No, just over the border where we were was a different story. We're a little more ethereal. I know we had a lot of, Revolutionary War history there, but a lot of like spooky history up there, you know, a lot of witchy stuff that we were into, Black Sabbath and all that kind of stuff, but also our own version of that kind of was tainted by being in the Hudson River Valley. We had Sleepy Hollow, you know, the Headless Horseman, right? So we had some classic spook stuff going on. And of course, our boys that we loved because they were into aliens and sort of the macabre and the kind of cool stuff like Dark Shadows and Hammer films. So these were our boys. They were from Long Island, which we forgave them for coming from Long Island, but that was okay. But they were also aficionados of classic monster movies. So when we went to go see these guys at Asbury Park and they had the blow-up Godzilla, you know, me and my high school buddies were in heaven seeing Blue Oyster Cult, the amazing Blue Oyster Cult with Godzilla!

Godzilla. Oh, yes. That was great, man. That's a great summertime memory of going down to see Blue Oyster Cult. We actually saw them at a club called A Hole in the Wall on Route 4, New Jersey. And I remember we went down to go see them, and it was like literally a hole in the wall. It was crazy. And we were in this bar, and the stage, I swear to God, was no more than like 4 or 5 feet wide. And there it is, Blue Oyster Cult. This is early on in their career. And they're up against this, on this little tiny stage, and mirrors are behind them. So, you know, the sound was horrible. And then the bar was like 5 feet away. And me and my friends from high school were sitting there. We're like the only people there in the bar. And here comes Blue Oyster Cult. Like, what year was this, 75? And they're up there. They're jamming at full volume. I mean, our ears were bleeding by the time we left. But we ended up hanging out in the parking lot with them afterwards. And that was pretty cool. And we were like, dude, what a great show, man. This is the most terrific thing we've ever seen. They're like, oh, cool, man. Thanks for coming down. So that was pretty wild, I'll tell you. And another great band from back in the day, from New York, another great summertime band there, was these guys who were also, you know, from Long Island there. And we used to go see them at a place, what was that place called? That was in Westchester. It was on the intersection between New York State Thruway and the Connecticut Turnpike. And we'd go up there and see him at the, we'd see him at Lemoore's, and we'd see him at a lot of other classic New York clubs. And, but I remember going up and seeing him, and they were on the full makeup stage and just totally like going crazy. And I remember being out, going out of the parking lot to have a cigarette because we all smoked back then. And this one dude was like, hey, yeah, okay, well, I got to go to my car. I'm like, oh, you know, you meet people just hanging out. So this guy who definitely looked like the dude in the Maxell tape ad that has his, the hair blowing back and the suitcase. You always wondered what was in the suitcase. Well, I found out what was in the suitcase in the Maxell tape ad. We go to this guy's car. He's got this Lincoln Continental. He pops open the hood. There's the suitcase, the black, you know, Naga hide flip suitcase from the 70s that all the drug dealers used. And he flips it open, click, click, and it's filled to the brim with little black pills, like little black pills, right? I'm going, whoa. I'm like, what is that? He goes, oh, those are black beauties. I'm like, really? I didn't know. He goes, you want one? I'm like, okay. So I reach in this, you know, pile of them and take out one and I put it in my pocket. So closes it up, closes the trunk. We go one back to the club. I'm like, nice to meet you, man. Off we go. Twisted Sister rules the day. And it was, you know, jolly fun was had by all. So a couple days later, I'm like, you know, getting my clothes ready to do laundry. And I get my jeans. I'm like, what is this? Little black. I'm like, oh, it's the Black Beauty. I'm like, huh. I'm like, I wonder what's in this stuff anyway. So I open it up and I put it on the little table there. And of course, this white powder comes out and this little black stick. So in the Black Beauty, in amongst the white powdery substance of whatever the hell it was this little black stick. And I said to myself, you know what? I don't know what that is, but I ain't never going to do no Black Beauties. I ain't never going to do none of them because you don't know what's in them.

Is that what the founding fathers said all those years ago? We're not gonna take it. See, little did you know, the rock and roll rebellion spirit goes through and through here on the 250th anniversary of the Patriots up there in Boston, T-Harbor there, saying, we're not gonna take it. That's right, I'm telling you. You got to be proud of your rebellious heritage and keep on rebelling. You know, that's what it's all about, right? You got to keep on being a rebel. That's what being in America is all about. You got to get out there and we're not going to take it. Whatever your thing is that you ain't going to take, you're not going to take it, right? So get out there and celebrate this weekend with, you know, raising your fist as we're doing there in a minute, and you know, being rebellious and not taking it, and making sure that you get out there and make a scene, because it's America, and those Americans out there, we know what they're all about. Be a rebel right here for the big 4th of July weekend here in Vallejo, California. And I think we might even be doing a live broadcast. Who knows if I could pull it together as the Saints go marching in with the big 4th of July parade coming up. We got 4th of July parade coming up. We got, I don't know, fireworks or drones or something going on there. We got all sorts of parties going on. Check it out. It's the 4th of July. It's 250 years right here of being a rebel. So be a rebel right here on 89.5 FM, KZCT, Oscar Radio.

saw Gary Numan recently upstate. Yeah, I actually saw him at some small theater upstate. That was pretty cool. And everybody dug it. Young, old, man, he really rocked their world. And he looked great. He looked like he was like 20. I guess he must be bathing in the virgin's blood or something. I don't know what he's been up to, but he definitely was looking good. And, oh, my God, what a weird band he had, man. He had these two dudes on either side, like, playing guitar and bass. Tall, in the long, like a Miss Mary Mac, kind of, like, all dressed in black coat with buttons all up there. Bald heads. And reminded me of some shtick we used to do as Sons of Alien Technology. And, but it was great. It was great. Another band from that era I recently saw. New York, my mom, which we'll get on, I think we're going to get her on here in a minute. Mom actually let me go out. Mom, can I go out and see Devo? I swear to God, it was like I was 14 again. Mom, can I go out and see this band called Devo? All right, but be home by 11. I swear to God. It was like I was living in, it was like a rewind. It was like Freaky Friday or something. So I went out. My mom let me out on a Tuesday night. And could I borrow the car? And I drove out to go see Devo in Port Chester, not too far away from the story where I saw Twisted Sister back in the day. And I was home by 11. And you ask me, DJ Hugh Mann, you're out there taking care of your mom, and you had to ask extra permission to go out and see Devo? I said, yes. And they say, how come? I said, because I had an uncontrollable urge.

0: Okay, mother, here's your star turn. Even yum, yum, yum. So tell them how it is, mother.
1: Okay, first of all, I tell you every time to send in questions. And then did they send in any questions?
0: Yes, I've got two questions for you this session right here on the fabulous DJ Human Show with Mother. So we got two questions here for Mother. Are you ready for these questions?
1: Okay.
0: So question number one, is there still a place in this world for the traditional housewife in America? What do you think?
1: I don't think so.
0: Oh, you don't think so, really?
1: No.
0: Ah.
1: I think it's changed so much that the typical housewife has to go to work to make things neat, to be able to pay the bills. And a lot of the girls, they have lost their husbands, and in order to be able to survive, they have to go to work. And I think most girls now have jobs. It's not like the old days, grandma's time.
0: Right.
1: They all have to work.
0: Well, I guess that's true. That's the way it is then. So that's a very good answer to that question.
1: And what's the second question?
0: Second question is, from your childhood, what sort of thing do you miss the most? Miss the most from your childhood?
1: I think the thing I miss the most is it was so simple. You could go into, and you didn't have to lock anything. You didn't have to, you could walk in and out of your neighbor's houses. You knew everybody. You never had to worry about anything. And we all had natural food. Grandpa had a garden. And Grandma had the flowers. And in the garden, Grandma used to, in those days, you could save that stuff.
0: Oh, yeah, like the old pickle barrels in the basement, right?
1: Okay, that was another thing. He took the pickles, and he had a barrel, and he made bread and butter pickles.
0: Ooh.
1: From the garden.
0: Wow.
1: And then what he would do in the wintertime, they would take everything that they made natural from the garden or for whatever they got it from, because everybody used to come to their houses those days.
0: Right.
1: And they would put it in jars and put it down the basement.
0: Ah.
1: So all winter we had the same good food.
0: Wow, nice. And didn't Grandma Gillenswan, she made like the Swedish bread, the special Swedish breads, right?
1: Oh, yeah. When I used to come home, because everybody walked then, and that's why they were healthier. Nobody had cars. I don't think until I was able to buy a car, I think. In the beginning, nobody had cars.
0: Wow. And you used to have like the rag man and the milkman. And the guy that...
1: And the milkman used to leave the milk in the back porch. And
0: And you used to have, like, the rag man and the milkman and the guy that...
1: And the milkman used to leave the milk in the back porch. And the cream would rise up. And they

0: how to walk, of course. At least come home from high school. And Grandma goes one made once a week. She made white bread, whole wheat bread, Swiss braided bread, and also snickerdoodles.
1: Oh, snickerdoodles. Ah, that's so good. Holy mackerel.
0: And then walking up from school, you could have that smell.
1: Ah.
0: That wonderful smell.
1: Wow. Well, that's a great...
0: And it was just... Ah. And then Christmas time, when we had the Swedish food, which none of these people would know.
1: Right.
0: With the filter.
1: Mm.
0: And all the stuff that you like, but your sister doesn't like.
1: The vice versa and all the great stuff we used to have for Christmas, too, right?
0: The vice versa,
1: yeah.
0: You remember that?
1: I do remember
0: God
1: that.
0: God bless you for remembering that. And then everybody used to come over from Sweden because they used to, that's why I never got there, because...
1: All the Swedes came over here.
0: Huh?
1: All the Swedes came over here.
0: They come over here because it was cheaper to buy jeans here or to buy linen here or...
1: Oh, that's right. The Swedish relatives in the 70s used to come over here to buy blue jeans because it was cheaper.
0: It was cheaper. Everything was cheaper here.
1: That's
0: and they
1: crazy.
0: Couldn't believe it, because in Sweden at that time, they couldn't believe the size of the houses and everything, because in Sweden, you paid... Your taxes were half and half, so they paid half as much
1: right,
0: as we
1: paid,
0: would pay.
1: Yeah, that's true.
0: But
1: yeah,
0: they got everything else free.
1: Right. So there you go. So maybe we need some more of that going on here on this 4th of July. What do you think?
0: I wish we could go back to the old days.
1: Indeed, yes. Back to the old days. Well, Mom...
0: Back to the old days when people didn't even have cars. Well, I think we finally got a car. And that's when I had a bad temperature and I had to get my tonsils out.
1: Oh, yes, you got your tonsils out. That's right, when you were a kid.
0: And I never wanted to eat. And that morning, I never wanted breakfast. And that morning, of all mornings, I wanted to have breakfast. And they said, you can't have breakfast because you're going to be operated on.
1: Oh,
0: so we had to go down the road and walk to the hospital. We had to walk to the hospital.
1: You walked to the hospital to get your tonsils out?
0: Yeah.
1: Oh, jeez. And they wouldn't believe it. It was snowing, and it was uphill both ways. Indeed.
0: And we were way up in the hill, so you had to walk down and go to Nyack Hospital, and that's when they let Grandpa come
1: Well, that's
0: home
1: right. They let your dad come home from the Navy.
0: He came home from the Navy.
1: Right.
0: And so they said, you'll be so happy because you can have ice cream and you're going to have this and that. And then I had another girl in the... other bed, and she was not good. She was bleeding, and Grandpa was in the
1: medical corps with
0: so
1: the...
0: he was taking care of her instead of me because she was bleeding all over.
1: Oh no! Well, he saved your life and then saved your tonsils. So that's wonderful. So
0: my tonsils.
1: So the good old days should come back. So any final comments for the kids out there in Radio Land, Mother?
0: Yes. The thing I have to say to them, which I say every time, mm-hmm. get rid of having the phone on your... all the time carrying the phone around. And now they're starting to have places where the kids can go into other places when they get out of school. And even when they're younger, and they can do all kinds of exercises, or ever what they like.
1: Well,
0: they
1: that's
0: like
1: what,
0: music.
1: And that's what we're doing here. We have a young lady who's doing an event.

0: at the Oddfellows Hall tonight, who has a space for young people to do just that, art and exercise and all sorts of things. So community is what it's all about.
1: Okay.
0: All right, very good. Well, thank you, Mother. Thank you for giving advice to all the kids out there. And I will, I'll call you later on.
1: Okay, thank you.
0: All right, so listen to your mother, right?
1: No, you don't have to listen to your mother. You have to have common sense.
0: There you go. Have common sense. All right, Mother. I'll talk to you later.
1: Okay, sweetheart. Call me later.
0: I will. Love you.

Bill McClintock, the power of disco. He's getting creative there. He even had a little Jimi Hendrix flowing into that one. Holy mackerel. I'll tell you, those mashups are getting mushy and mashier as the years go by right here on the on 89.5 FM, KZZ, the Oscat Radio. Well, it's getting to that time again. And I've got to get down to the Oddfellows Hall for the big extravaganza we're having tonight, the fashion show and live performance tonight. Tomorrow night, we have Chrome Spider and the kids from the city. We have Roxy Roller rolling in and bringing his amazing rock and roll circus to edify your mind and educate your mind and bend the spine. And who knows what's going to happen there tomorrow night. So we've got two big nights tonight at the Oddfellows Hall and tomorrow night. And, of course, check out artsvallejo.org for all of the fabulous stuff that's happening down here. And our very next show, I think we're going to have a live feed coming in here from downtown at Bambino's with the caveman himself and all that gang. If you were here for the activation last weekend, you know you're up for some shenanigans coming up here. Well, DJ Human, I got to get down and get to work this evening to entertain all you kids out there in Radio Land, not the Oddfellows. Oh, we'll see you next week. And, hey, keep that summertime rolling right here on 89.5 FM, KZCT Oscat Radio. And as the Sativa Avenger didn't show up, but say, freedom!

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1: 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We are going to go live with the caveman from Bambino's right now. Caveman, you're live.
2: 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We're live in downtown Vallejo. Outside out here in front of Bambino's, corner of Sacramento and Georgia Street. All right, we're down here live at Bambino's. Kicking off every Friday. I mean every Friday. We're committed, folks. This is team commitment. We're committed to this city. This is our civic duty to build this city up, man. Come on. We're missing out on a freaking gold mine down here. Let's make downtown like downtown Disney. We might not have the rides, but we do have the characters for about 1 hour. Actually, what? How long were we out here, Skittles? Like 3 hours? So for about at least 2 hours, at least a solid hour, 5 to 6, I hope you guys love the live entertainment. We had Skittles, the sidewalk, the icon legend, and you had the gothic tunes of Moon Cries Blood. What's up, Blood? Young Blood, Ricky Doe's, or I know Ricky as a friend, it's Ricky Delgado. Crazy thing, he looks like my youngest uncle, so it makes it even special. It's like hanging out with my uncle. All right, we're kicking this off here, doing a live interview, live interviews with OzCat. We figure this is part of the attraction. Make it a little more tasty, right? You get live music, live dancing, live performers, artists, and why not a live radio broadcast? And all great cities, New York City, Philadelphia, Chicago, L.A., and now Vallejo will have live entertainment, live broadcast every Friday, and we are also working on a Thursday show with that man right there, Richard Abbott, the Redmans, doing a downtown cleanup and having a little barbecue and a festival. Can you imagine a cleanup, some pizza, and Ricky Delgado and Skittle singing? All right, so right now we're going to kick it off and get this thing going. We're really proud to have this structured. Shout out to OzCat for making this happen. OzCat Radio! And this is Vallejo Talk, Solution Media, where Solution Media, what Vallejo can be when we start to support it. That the old model used to be what Vallejo can be if we lit it, but we've stepped it up. Right? Right, Kevo? We've stepped it up. Yeah! All right, we stepped it up, so it's what Vallejo can be when we support it. That's where we're at. And the next level is going to be what Vallejo can be when we invest in it, okay? All right, so let's go there. So right now we're investing our time and being down here in downtown Vallejo. And thank you all that have been down here. Thank you that over there decided to eat outside with us. Hey, what's up? All right, we're getting some traffic love. You know, we're right now, I'll tell you, I'm going to share something with you all, the OzCatians being out here. I realize one of the issues is, man, we got too many dead buildings down here. And when you don't got people working in all these buildings, you don't have just vehicle traffic. And, yeah, well, geez, we're relying on vehicle traffic so we can create foot traffic. Because when you have car traffic going through and people are like, hey, what's going on? Oh, man, that's Skittles. I want to go join. But, like, literally, it's like 1, 2, red light, green light, gone, and then it's like bare. Like, right now, dead. This, man, we got to start working on this. Anybody listening to the city, stop all the press, everything. We got to start focusing on the downtown, really, because if your downtown isn't kicking ass, the whole city's going to have a run. And sorry for using that, but, man, it's time the city starts. Hey, what's up, ladies? Want to come join a live broadcast on OzCat Radio? Come on over here. I'll get you on the air if you do. Ah, see, every city deserves. There goes Jack Martin. Yeah, that's what we want. Hey, at least I can rely on the friends. At least I can. And guess what? I got a lot of them. And that's all I want to do with all of you is share all my friends with you because they're great people. And right now I got one of them next to me that I want to do this interview. I'm really proud of him. His name is Kevin Jones of Vallejo Cellars. And this man has been committed to Vallejo. Every time there's a free function out there, he's out there pouring the wine, getting everybody schnackered for free. And that's the best drug dealer ever. Well, anyways, after all this hard work, this guy finally has been fighting his butt off, thank you, sir, to get his own spot in Vallejo. And, gosh, everybody tried hard to get him here in downtown. But you know what? He got somewhere where he deserves. And everybody, a big shout-out. He's opening up this July 28th at the June 28th. Sorry, don't play football and do 20 years of drugs. You forget things real easy. But he's opening up June 28th, this Sunday, the Poor Room, Glen Cove. Kevin Jones, everybody, Vallejo Cellars Wine. Yeah! I'm going to let him go ahead and take it over. Hey, ladies, have you tried any Vallejo Cellars Wine? Oh, hey, come on over. Tell us your experience before I give it to him. Oh, how dare you be shy. You got it. Oh, thank you. All right, everybody, I'm going to turn it over to Kevin Jones. Kevin, tell us about, first off, what's going on July 28th, or June 28th?
3: Just one, go ahead and do that. I'll hold the phone. Right. You hold these talks. Good.
4: Hello, everybody. Downtown Vallejo. Thank you, everybody, for coming out. Yeah, I struggled a little bit downtown to find a compliance-style building that I want for everything, what I'm doing for wine, and I decided to move to the marina in Glen Cove. It's going to work better for the crowds, people, things we want to do, music, food, and wine, things like that. I'm not giving up on downtown. I still want to focus on having this place here. So that is definitely in the works, because I think building off of that maybe in the summertime, and then building off of something downtown would be full time. I partnered with a group out of Antioch, the Pour Up, a couple of awesome people, and we decided to all move to our operation, and we're going to try to do full tasting and food and everything in the Glen Cove Marina. One of the oldest buildings in Vallejo. It was originally out on the pylons, and when they cut the thing off, they sold it in like the 60s, and they put it over there as the old lighthouse. So we were like, wow, I maintain the 5 rows of Merlot grapes over there, so you're welcome to go over there, browse it, take a nice little walk. You can walk from there, you can walk from there all the way down to the Carquinez Bridge, and great view, amazing view of the in bay that we have. It's just so good. You can see Benicia, you see the Carquinez Bridge, you look out into the bay, you can see Mount Tam. It's gorgeous. It's a lot like downtown Vallejo. It's beautiful. You got awesome views, awesome people, right? And I get to meet everybody in Glen Cove, and it's really nice to hear how more people there are welcoming to what we're doing because they're really into wine, right? So
2: how's the foot traffic down there?
4: It's great. Everybody's out there exercising. People are doing their thing. They're walking their dog. They want to be out. They want something there. You can feel the energy from people saying, bring something here. And then I tell them I do wine. They said, heck yeah. And you can bring music. You can bring food. You can bring snacks. Let's do this. Why are we waiting? What are we doing, you know?
2: So if the folks show up June 28th, what are they expecting?
4: Man, it's going to be awesome. There's going to be Peach and Pastry. If you guys are familiar with her, she does amazing things downtown. She's always doing pop-ups also. So this is me kind of collectively working with people that I know work just as hard as me, if not harder, to kind of put their own business forward. So I'm using them, and I want to see them succeed. So that's the goal there, is for us to pour wine, yeah, but we have Peach and Pastry will be on. Trinity Sax, she comes and plays sax everywhere. She sets up all the time and does it for free. She plays as paid gigs with Ariel Mirren, so she's really talented. And to me, This is Vallejo. This is part of it. We got all these super talented people in a place of opportunity, and we can do whatever we want with it.
2: And I'm so proud of you. Not only that's someone that's like part of the community and how important it is that we have ambassadors or people that create ambassadors for Vallejo, where your wine, someone throughout the country, you're selling throughout the country, right? You're slaying them out, dang.
4: So that's a good thing about Vallejo, too, is when I meet people here and I feel it. I feel the love for people like David here. Like, we're all mayors. I go to Rio Vista, we represent Vallejo. I go to Oakland, I represent Vallejo. You know, when you go to Napa, I worked in Napa, I studied wine in Napa, but I don't live there. I live here. This is my home. This is where I want to bring it all back to. So when you're out of this town and you're in this town, even though we have one mayor, to me, we don't have one mayor. There's a lot of mayors.
5: Nah, that, you're right. And, you know, we're so proud of you, Fabrice Moschetti, because you're out there, you're putting products in hands of people throughout the country, throughout America, throughout California, throughout the Bay Area, throughout the region. And we're representing Vallejo. And something about that's special about Vallejo, everybody, is we offer something that's called an experience. When you come to Vallejo or you taste something or you have something from Vallejo, it's an experience. And when you come to Vallejo, something like this, when you come and you drive down the street, you see a live radio show going, you see Skittles out here, you see motorcycles, you see all this live action, you leave with memories. And people tend to pay for a lot of money for memories. And here in Vallejo, we have this thing called the experience-based economy, where folks come to Vallejo and they get to see live performances. They get to see street performers. Some lady just gave me money to put it into Ricky's pants. I said, no, I could just do his shirt. I'll just touch his hairy chest. But anyways, that was proof. Skittles in there right now is like being passed around like a doobie. You know what I mean? It's right now the performers, us. The performers are having a good time, and all we want to do is provide a great time for everybody that's watching this, and we want to encourage other performers to come on out. And again, I'm working on a list on the businesses in the downtown that want to enlist on, hey, come do a street performance in front of my property. For you, is that the type of attitude you're going to have over at the Pour Room? The Pour Room, right?
4: So what we're doing is we're using the Glen Cove Marina, and we're partnering with the Pour Up out of Antioch. So we're calling it the Pour Up with Vallejo Cellars. But yeah, June 28th, it's going to be 12 to 5. It's going to be awesome. There's going to be, the Vallejo Symphony is going to come out. They're going to play from like 12 to 2, and then from 2:30 on, it'll be Trinity on sax, just jamming away with awesome jazz, this amazing jazz.
5: Shout out, Kevin, again. I'm super proud of you. I love you. Knowing you, I know you deeply, really personally. You're a true Vallejoan. You go out there and you invest your time. And that's what we're asking to everybody. It's all hands on deck. All Vallejoans, if you don't want, you know, we encourage you to put on your own show. Get your own pour room. Get your own cigar shop, cafe, anything. I mean, anything we could do. All this. Hey, look at there. One of our regulars. One of the youngsters. All we want to do is encourage people to please get out and invest in your city. And remember, it's not what Vallejo can do for you, but what you can do for your city of Vallejo. And Kevin, I commend you, man. I mean, just based on all the effort and time that you've put into the city, everybody, please go out and support Kevin Jones. One more time, Kevin, before we go back to OzCat, we're going to take a little break. One more time, please promote what's going on this Sunday.
4: Yeah, please come out. It's going to Glen Cove Marina. If you're not familiar with that, it's just east of downtown Vallejo. If you look it up, Glen Cove Marina, it's Sunday. It's going to be June 28th, 12 to 5. They're going to be premium wine tasting. We're going to do signature wine cocktails. We're going to have cheese and charcuterie board. Peach and pastry will be down there throwing down awesome cobbler, awesome chicken sandwiches, fish sandwiches. Awesome, awesome stuff. Please join us.
5: All right, everybody. We're going to take a break, and when we get back, we're going to interview Moon Cries Blood, Ricky D, or I know him as Ricky Delgado, and you just heard, listen to him from 5:15 to 6, the goth. Hey, I'm going to tell you, you definitely want to go see him. You definitely want to go see him when it's dark, because he puts on a whole light show, and that's the goal, is one of us, one of these days, to put a nice time light show out here with them. 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
2: All right, we're back live on OzCat Radio. Hey, you hear those sounds from somebody from Reno that is down here. Oh, Vegas. Vegas. Oh, it's the same. It's the same. It looks like, dude, Vegas looks like, no, I'm just kidding. I'm like, no, Vegas is awesome. And you know what? That's the goal that we want to have here in downtown Vallejo on the waterfront, is we want to be our own little Vegas. I mean, we're the most happening place. And so during the show, we were noticing someone sitting there through the whole show. And as she was passing by, she was cool enough, because obviously she's from Vegas, to come and sit down and give proof to what I'm trying to say is Vallejo offers experience. And this lady here knows about experience because she's in Vallejo. I mean, she's in Las Vegas. Sorry, I'm getting tired. I've been here since, 2:30? So anyways, I want this live on the air that what we're doing is proof. She came down here just to get a little something. She went by the Cannabis Club. Have you drove by on Sonoma yet? Are you getting some of that action? No, but anyways.
3: This is my storytelling right here.
2: But anyways, her name's Ginger. She was kind enough to sit down with us real quick because I wanted to ask her what her thoughts about Vegas were. We were off air. She was already kind of doing it. So she's going to be kind of repeating herself. So let's see how original she is. All right. I want you to give your story about how you ended up not here, but sitting over in that chair over real quick. Where were you coming from?
3: Well,
2: Mars, Venus, Jupiter?
3: I would love to say all of those things, but I'm going to live in reality for this precise, definite moment of I was working in NASCAR. And then I was searching up, because I am staying here in Vallejo, I was searching up a place to go that has a really cool happy hour, just a really good vibe, and also good food.
2: And next thing you know, you're sitting there like, oh, I'm just going to have a nice lunch or brunch or dinner or between the dinner with a slice of cantaloupe. And next thing you know, you're seeing some guy dancing, music, a goth show, and now you're sitting at a radio show doing a live broadcast. How does that experience compete with Vegas?
3: How does that experience compete with Vegas? Well, I got to say that it competes in such a matter of a way of the universe just providing a great time.
2: And that's what the whole goal about this is Vallejo can produce an experience-based economy. Like, we want to be, like, the goal is to become, like, downtown Disney with all the characters and entertainers, right? This is kind of right. You kind of ran into some characters, right?
3: Oh, I definitely did. No, it was a great time. No, it captured my interest, and I sat down. I made sure that I actually sat outside so that I could experience the whole thing.
2: We deeply appreciate that. And like I said, I've been out in the sun. I'm starting to burn out. I'm like, what the heck? I'm like, there's a lot of bumps and bruises we're going through this. But I'm going to tell you, Ginger, you being here and you sharing that story with us means a lot to us, really, because we're all out here. You got Main Street Committee right there. You got a guy over there that does events. You got a guy. All of us do events, and all we want to do is perform for folks and try to give you a memorable experience. And I hope we did okay.
3: Oh, you definitely imprinted, and I love it. And I thank you so much. I appreciate you so much. And just keep doing exactly what you're doing. That's what this world is all about.
2: Thanks. And by the way, Ginger's, like, really cute. And so I'm trying not to – I'm staring to stare in the face. And I'm like, wait, what are you saying? I didn't hear anything you said. But anyways, Ginger, I really appreciate you visiting and sitting down with us. And, again, come on back. You know, we plan to be here every Friday. 7 to 8. You got this guy here over at the Redmond's Fourth Corner Speakeasy tomorrow. They'll be bumping. What's your hours tomorrow, Rich?
4: 7 until 10.
2: And then you got the Goss Show at 5 here. So if you ain't doing it, forget about that. It just goes around in circles and circles. I'm just kidding. I'm playing.
3: And now that I know the radio station, I'm gonna tune in.
2: Okay. I like NASCAR now. Do you drive one?
3: No, I wish.
2: What part do you do with the NASCAR?
3: Hmm.
2: Oh, okay. All right, everybody. We're gonna get going. I thank you so much. I love it too. You're the best. Yeah, I remember. I got a memory too now, Blaise, and I live here. Thanks. Hey, thank you, Las Vegas. Hey, Ricky, get your booty over here. Let's talk, buddy. Hey, that's Kevin Jones of Vallejo Cellars. He's got a gig going. He's got wine in his car. Look up David Marsteller Jr. Hunk.com. Oh, wait, no, nunk.com. Come on this side, son. You're going to go across my lap. Yeah, but maybe her, not you.
4: Hey, I'm going to get here. I...
2: Oh, okay. No, stop by. I'll stop by on the way. All right, everybody. We're now joined with Ricky D of Moon Cries Blood. You just witnessed him for about 45 minutes. And, man, Ricky, that was special. Not only are you performing, man, you damn good performed, but as a friend, thank you for showing up and supporting this event.
5: Thank you so much for having me out here. It's great to be part of some of the stuff that's going on, bringing people together. I got the free event going, so, you know, you can get out here just to dance, somewhere to come. And then we got the Redmond's Hall. You can go to my Instagram and my Facebook page. It's at Moon Cries Blood. You find me there. I'm on YouTube. All those links are in the... See, friends, people driving by are really friendly out here, dude. The few that do, were awesome.
2: I'll promote you.
5: Come by. Come back. Come stop in. People are awesome, dude. So, like, yeah, we just got to get people out of here. I don't know what happened. I just do not know. I skipped town for a while and turned around and what? Ghost town and people buy the buildings. Like they said, they buy the building and then they're not here. And that's going on too much around the entire state, to be honest with you, without getting too far into that. But, you know, full independent. Don't get it mixed up. This motherfucker, you can't convince me either side, so don't worry about that. Don't worry about who I do, really worry about it. Yeah, what makes sense. But Leo has to come together, that's all it is. All shapes, sizes, colors.
2: Good night.
5: Right on. Thank you. I had a good time out here, though. Thank you, Dave, for bringing me.
2: No, hey, thank you. Hey, where'd you get the name Moon Cries Blood?
5: That's a great question. Well, the way I see it is that I think I've seen a picture of the earth was all beat up and battered. I think like a bandaid on it. Many probably as far as seen it. And then, but the moon, we got the moon over there, whatever it is, staring at us.
2: Wednesday.
5: That's Wednesday on a Thursday. Check her out. She's on Oscat too. Driving by a good friend of mine. I'm going to put some pictures that she took of me. On the way, she takes pictures of people. And it's rare. Moon Cries Blood. So the moon is, you know, I'm kind of in touch with some of this planetary stuff. So it's forced to watch us. And it's just crying. It's like, what the heck is going on down there? This is not supposed to be happening. What is all this fussing and fighting and all this unnecessary types of... madness, like I said, we live in a world of madness, but they got us hypnotized. We got to snap all out of it, wake up and just come together. That's all there is to it, you know? Whatever, just, you know, something happened the last few years. We got to just knock that off. I remember in the 80s, the late 80s and the 90s, the Pepsi commercials. Don't want to plug Pepsi because they're the machine too, but I'm just saying, they're the imagery of holding hands around the world, you know, all that stuff. Despite all the dark things we find out about all the songs, but still, the thing about holding hands and getting together was there. One love, one creation. Everyone talks about one love.
2: I miss you. Yeah, that's all. Oh, man, now we're all got to fight over the one hot chick out here. Yeah, we have to fight over one chick that was there.
6: Hey, now, that made it worth it, man. You had someone that's going to be going back to, now, she's like an ambassador for Vallejo now. She's going to be going back to Vallejo and talking about, I put my number in the back. And I was like, please, like, this was the guy with the beard. Don't get me confused. Not the guy with the guitar, not the guy with the wine, not the old guy with the long hair, not the guy with the boat or the guy with the glasses, but the guy with the beard. We still have people listening. There's people out there. Knock, knock. 1, 2, 3. Hey, oh, God, finally the sun went behind a cloud. Man, I did not anticipate the sun bearing down on us like this.
5: Brutal, brutal, brutal. There's what we're talking about. The dragons of Armageddon are coming. That's what I sing about. I got a song called The Dragons of Armageddon. It rained down in fire. What that means is these sun beams are brighter than ever, man. You guys cover up. Yeah. Don't lather in all that stuff. Just cover up. That's my word of advice to the yells right now. Moon cries blood. Instagram. I'm on the radio. On the Mexican. Whoa. Here you go.
7: Hi, everybody. Ricky is a super special guy to me. And like I said, now I feel like I bled with you because we did a show together. You know, and we did our civic duty, man. Like soldiers, we came out here. We're like, we don't care. We don't care if we're going to be just doing a show for the trash butt flying around or the remnants of... yeah, that's cool. You know, Ricky's getting a little love right now from some of the folks that were listening. And that means a lot right there. And we're planning to keep building this thing. Every Friday, I'm committed to be out here as much as I possibly can. OzCat Radio, you know, I'm going to learn everything I can to be able to continue to be able to do live broadcasts every Friday. But I'm dedicated to this downtown and making something happen. We're already working on Wednesday, on a Thursday. Come, yes, we got some more OzCat DJs down here. But we are dedicated. Team Consistent is dedicated to, you know, helping building this downtown. And we're already thinking about a Thursday show, which is going to be a cleanup, and we're going to have a little festival after that. But for right now, we're working on Fridays, and we have guests are just popping out of nowhere. We had a gal from Las Vegas right now, and now we have an OzCat DJ that's on Wednesdays on a Thursday morning. Miss, what is that? Was it Wednesday on a Friday or Wednesday Thursday night or what? I'm always confused. Is it Thursday or is it Friday morning? How are you doing, Wednesday?
8: Hi, how are you? This is Wednesday on a Thursday, technically Friday. No. But I'm on at midnight on Thursdays, that's why.
7: Wednesday special, she was a listener and then went to a co-host, and now she has her own show. The very show...
8: That you gave me.
7: That you called in on. Now you... who would have known a couple years later it'd be your show?
8: It was meant to be...
7: Yeah.
8: Yeah,
7: you're like a sister. I mean, my daughter still has that banjo you gave her.
8: It was a ukulele.
7: I don't know my guitars. You have anything you want to promote before we go back?
8: Myself, you better listen to my show out there. I don't know who listens, but I need more listeners.
7: Yeah, more listeners.
8: So I'm on Thursday nights at midnight. What? And what else do I want to promote? Just myself. No.
7: Well, thank you for coming out. That means a lot to us. Because, you know, like I said, I have a great life in this school. I have all my friends are out here. And I have no problem for performing for them because I usually do it in my garage. And so, but anyways, we're going to go ahead and take a break. And when we get back, we're going to talk with Skittles and get the history behind Skittles, which is pretty interesting. This guy's been out here dancing since 1996. Man, and it's so fitting to have the most OG street performer, sidewalk performer out here with the new sidewalk show. So I'm really honored. I could do it. I just, my belly right now off balances me. So I told him I have to lose weight and then I could start dancing more. Because I was dancing, I just made it to only a quarter of a song. So anyways, we're going to go ahead and go back to the studio. This is OzCat Radio. Listen to Vallejo Talk. Solution Media, what Vallejo could be when we support it. We're over here in the downtown in front of Bambino's, and every Friday, whether I am doing a live broadcast, I will still be out here for the 5 or 6 show, and then I'll run to the studio. But either way, we're dedicated to this team consistent. All right, back to you, OzCat. Oh, wait, hold on. Wednesday wants to...
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1: Am I back?
2: You're in.
1: Okay. We're back on Oz Cat Radio. We're going to finish this up. I didn't want to interrupt Skittles. He's like just having a great time in there. Yeah, he is. And which is great. That's what we want. You know, there's so many things that are being achieved here. You know, first, thank you to all my friends, all you guys showing up. Thank you, Greg, for bringing out the boat, bringing your sister. Thank you, Fred, for being here. Thank you, Kevin Jones. Thank you, Wednesday. Thank you, Ricky. Thank you, Six Flags, even representative of Six Flags, who does rave shows. So maybe we're going to have a rave. What? What's his name? Galaxy. Hey, we might be having some Galaxy raves. Galaxy Unknown. And everybody, if you ain't doing nothing, 12 o'clock, go on down to the Glen Cove Marina. Go hang out with Kevin Jones and Blayo Sellers. Go out and support this guy. I can't say enough. He's worked his butt off in this community and deserves all the success he gets. And anybody out there in Ozcat land, please come on down to your downtown every Friday, 6 to at least 5. We're going to do an outside show. But the goal is to do a 6 to 7 every Friday live broadcast. We're working on other stuff for the downtown. I could already tell you, sitting here two Fridays in a row, and I've been here a few times, but right now I was relying not on foot traffic. Our goal is to create foot traffic, and now I'm realizing the real goal is we need to create getting rid of the dead buildings. I think everybody would agree. Right across the street, there's a big, huge, nice, beautiful office building that probably could fit about at least 40 employees in there, and it's dead. It's boarded up. You have too many dead buildings in the downtown, which you don't even get a car.

0: traffic. And this radio show, I mean, this side show, this sidewalk show, we're actually relying on vehicle traffic, people driving by and going, oh my gosh, that's Skittles, that's Ozcat, that's Kevin Vallejo Sellers, that's Ricky, that's the guy that performs goth on at Muschietti's. Yeah, I'm gonna pull over. Oh my gosh, that's Wednesday, I love her show. Oh my god, that's Baby Cakes over there, that stud that's always standing on the corner of Webb Street in Georgia. Hey, I know that boat. It's always usually tarped up. Now I know what it looks like under there. Greg? So, anyways, you know, and one of the things that drives me, folks, I'll tell you, is my friendships. And every one of these people that sit here, man, I love them. And I've bled with them. I've had radio shows with them. I live with them. You know, Fred's been with me all the way through thick and thin. And all I know is we're not giving up, and I'm going to be down here, like I said, every Friday. We're trying to build something for Thursdays, build something for Tuesdays, and a Sunday brunch. And I'm telling you, like Batman told Superman, life only makes sense when you force it. And I'm going to force this. I'm going to force foot traffic. And already I'm telling you, our city management is currently looking into how to get these dead buildings active, and they're going to go. If anybody has a dead building here in Vallejo, I'm just going to let you know the city's going to come at you really sweet and nice and, hi, can we help you? We really want to do it. And when they find out that you want to do it, I'm going to tell you they're coming after you because this is affecting us. I'm trying to do a free show here, and I'm like, geez, Christ, nobody's even here. Like, it was hard, but you know what? That's what good friends are for, and we had enough audience of friends coming down and supporting us, and that means a lot. Shout out to Doug Darling. We had the I'm Alive crew here. We had the former Thursday. Hey, I don't know what's going on the street, but I don't want to end the show on a fight right now. Folks, relax, chill. How you doing? So I'm going to go ahead. The sun is ripping down on me. I didn't realize the shade that we were going to be in the sun. And so I want to go ahead and say a big thank you, one, Ozcat Radio, for giving me this chance and opportunity to come out here and be able to do this. I've seen people really enjoyed the live broadcast. People definitely, I am not worthy. Kevin Jones, Vallejo Sellers. Have a good one, brother. Thank you, Kevin. Thank you, Kevin Jones, for showing up and being supportive. Thank you, Ricky. Thank you, Wednesday. Thank you, Galaxy. Thank you, Fred. Thank you, Greg. Thank you, Bambinos. We really appreciate this. And tune in 10 to noon on Monday. We'll be recapping. I think it's going to be a great, interesting show because Doug Darling, he was down here with Fred, so we got the whole I'm Alive crew, and we'll be recapping on what's going on. Thank you. A big shout-out to the Mother Goose, Lady Katie, for sitting there and monitoring the show because, yeah, Katie. And by the way, Katie said hi Wednesday. Yeah. So anyways, everybody, thank you for joining. Thank you, Ozcat, and I really hope you enjoyed this. Come out tomorrow. You got the Goth Night at 5. You got the Redmans at 7, and there's lots of good times. All right, homeboys and homegirls, later, Gators. Back to you, Ozcat, and thank you, Katie.
1: 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Leo.
0: Yeah, good. Leo. Oh, now someone wants to get blocked.

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There's no place

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As anyone who lives here knows, the Bay Area is home to many natural resources. But if you ask me, our most valuable natural resource is the people, straight up and down. There is so much talent that comes from the Bay Area, especially

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And I especially gotta give it up to the hardworking and selfless people who make it happen and keep coming back for more. Well, I can't speak for everyone.

that's all I'm going to say about that. But I will tell you that the freedom to pick and play music I love from my personal collection is a huge draw as to why I've stayed doing this for over 8 years now. I'm not going to sit here and lie because the road has

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I am KBZ Fasheezy, your country cousin with those big city connections, Northern California hip-hop medicine man, and friendly neighborhood vinyl junkie. 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Now it's time to kick back and relax or get up and dance as I spin the sounds that put you into a trance. Once again, I've brought in two fast stacks of hot tracks, buttery wax, and other hella tight make you feel all right on a Friday night, supersonic and cosmic dynamite to tickle and delight, to please, tease, and ignite your ear holes, mind, body, and soul. What we just heard was Rappin' Fote with Fote Is Back, 1991 Ragtop Records off the album of the same

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Like Heypoo, Forte has overcome many challenges, and I gotta give him and radio station KPOO much love and respect for soldiering on in 2026. Topping off this set, we had Big L with Now or Never, 2010 Flamboyant, off his posthumous 1996 to 2000 archives. Big L was an NYC

we continue to honor, cherish, and pay respect to all the dope artists who laid the foundation. Now, I could sit here and talk the wheels off an e-bike careening down Redwood Street. I really could, but what I want to do, what I really want to do is keep your ear holes soft and wet by playing more of these glossy, flossy, and oh

0: I know a lot of you aren't too happy about going out on patrol. Just remember this. Out of a street family of 120 plus affiliates, you were chosen for this expedition. And that makes you special. Now here's the lineup. Swan, second in command, war chief. Stay by me. Snowball, you're the music man. Cowboy, soldier of the middle. Furman, you're the bear. Carry the tokens and the bread. Rembrandt, you got the stuff? I want you to hit everything in the city. I want the people to know that the warriors were there.
1: They'll just slow us down.
0: Ajax, you just sold you. Try and keep your mouth shut. Fox, scout and memory man. Run ahead and tell us all we need to know. Cochise, Ajax, soldier of the middle. Heavy muscle. Now just remember this. There's a true sword, so don't go flexing any muscle unless I give the order. Okay? Let's roll.

0: graffiti writer, b-boy, and producer. He's also a longtime supporter of KBZ Fasheezy. Check this one out.
1: In the 1970s, New York graffiti, rapping, and breaking became the prime expressions of a new young people subculture called hip-hop. Graffiti is the written word. There's the spoken word of rap music. And then there's the acrobatic body language of dances like breaking.

0: a dead freeze like this.
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1: Mom needs to break. 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
2: Nah, don't be talking about my mother now. 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
4: Let's go ahead and take it back to 1998 with the Beastie Boys, Flowin' Prose, Rest in Beats, MCA. 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

You unlock this dial with the key of rhythm. 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

0: 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And we deep in the black hole, light years away from the hold of it all. 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
1: What? Man, what time is it, you guys? What time is it? Oh, my God. I just had this crazy dream, man. I'm doing this dope radio show on OzCat and everything, and George Clinton did this drop for us, and I'm spinning all this dope music, old and new stuff, and, man, I don't know. Was it a dream? Pinch me, you guys. Somebody reach out and touch me, man. Wake me up. I think I might be dreaming.

0: one, and it comes a two to the three and three, and it comes a two to the one, and it comes a two to the three and three, and it comes a two to the one, and it comes a two to the three and three, and it comes a two to the one, and it comes a two to the three and three, and it comes a two to the one.
1: Who wanted first? The PD. All my friends.

his very own Senior GGO with a track called Fame. And that went real nice. It's a Fat Gold Chain Double Down with David Bowie and his version of Fame, 1975 Victor RCA. Again,

more new music, more new sounds from Music G and the Underground Army, featuring King Topaz and Danger Stand Clear with a joint called Fall Back. Basically a warning, a warning. I have no other way to say it, man, for people who talk that smack. You know what I'm saying? And I want to send a big shout out to Music G for sending me the new music for me to play for you.

track called Wherever You Are. I played you the remix, 1995 Blunt Recordings, one of my all-time favorites. And that was actually sourced. You may have heard some pops and hisses, and that's okay, because I do like that sort of thing.

year. I'm not one for resolutions, like I told you on the last episode. Or did I? Maybe I didn't. I meant to. I'm not doing resolutions this year, because I never stick to them. What I'm doing is gratitude lists, straight up. I'm keeping little gratitude lists every day.

right? Or some evil force from far, far away decides to take out our internet connection. Oh my. Please trust and believe that these low-power, high-impact community radio stations like OzCat will still be broadcasting long and strong, giving you news and information about where to get fresh water, food, shelter, things of that nature. Important stuff. Very, very important stuff. And I'm not even playing, man. So, again, community radio is vital, vital, vital, a vital resource, man. And there's a reason why community radio

Gonna need each other. I've said this before and I'll say it again. Straight up. Again, I'm not trying to pump fear. Nothing like that. I'd rather be prepared. You know what I'm saying? Anyway, I'm not here to preach. I'm not here to teach. I'm just here to reach one listener at a time. Well, you do your thing and I do mine, which is spinning a smorgasbord of these delectable beats and rhymes. Let me go ahead and cue something else up. I don't think I've told you this here on this radio station, but this show is improvised. I don't know what the show's going to look like when I start, but I know what it's going to feel like by the time it ends, right? If that makes any kind of sense. So let me go ahead and cue something else up.

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This is the year of the Lord of Lords. Fire!

so you don't know, I smile, I fire, a international sound. Big up the man called Ice Kitap and the man called Kibili. And big up the man called Papa Irie. Right about now, you know who we are featured out of Kingston, Jamaica? Original

Right on, man. 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Ozcat Radio 89.5 KZCT F to your mama's MA. All right, let me play something here. I don't know, man. I'm going to do some Limb by Limb by Cuddy. Ranks.

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They want to hear Supercat. Okay, I'll play some Supercat.

0: Fala fashion monkey then. 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
1: Hey yo, yellow. Bro, Records. It's about to kill him.

How you doing, brother? Thanks for listening. Thanks for tuning in. We got another one coming up on IDB. Whoop-wise.

All right. It's Beef Baloney, and I'm OKC. You're listening to 89.5 FM KZCT OzCat Radio, the voice of Vallejo. And we're going to change things up. You might call me unpredictable.

That was Babe Rainbow with Inner Space. And I hope y'all feel it. And I hope y'all feel it with this next track by Mac DeMarco called Chamber of Reflection. And I'm not super familiar with Mac DeMarco. Not a hater, not a lover, just don't really know him. But his shit seems pretty good. I'll give him that. So enjoy Chamber of Reflection.

0: All right, that was Levitation Room with Strangers of Our Time, and man, we still got Selecta here, and even he was grooving on this shit. We were talking about how super clean, but noisy, like psych rock garage, freak out fun kind of clean. And before that, we had A La Loss, a 7.5. I love A La Loss. I had to throw that in there. And we had another Levitation Room with Levitation Room's song 2025, which is also really cool. They got a really cool music video to that. If y'all should check it out. It doesn't feature the band. And I love that we were even talking about how they... It's nice when music videos don't feature the band. Because you don't got to see the people. You can just kind of be inundated with imagery. It's nice. It's a lost art form. But I'm going to play one more Levitation Room song just so you get a little feel for them. They also do some kind of R&B kind of groovy stuff. I think you'll like it too. I swear you'll like it.
1: Are you guys going to Sophie's party tonight?
2: Damn right.
1: Dante, are you going to be there?
3: Maybe.
1: Well, I think you should come. B's going to be there.
3: Oh, you know? 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

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And I've played them before. They're I don't know, they're from Brooklyn. They're kind of a strange, mix of, I don't want to say jazz band because that sounds so limiting. I don't want to say lounge act because that sounds so limiting. And I don't want to say like big band act because that sounds old fashioned and stupid. But yeah, you know what I'm talking about, Dubrovnik. But I think all y'all out there can kind of get what I mean. Like, it's also, it can be fabulous. Just wonderful feel-good music. 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You know, we're all volunteers, and the station, it's got to keep its lights on, and you got to keep all the local content. I got to tell people, I stopped listening to radio for like 2.5 decades. Seriously, late 90s, just stopped listening. And at some point, I discovered Ozcat Radio working in a shop here in Vallejo where a friend played the radio. And I fell back in love with what radio could be. And here I am. Long story. But if you like what you hear, you really should just go and donate. Any little bit counts. 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Next up, Dope Lemon with Home Soon.

That's closing out with the Olympians. Next up is dry cleaning with Hit My Head All Day. You know you want to hit your head all day. Hit it. Hit it so hard.

All right. That was the quick with my purgatory years. Ugh. I think we can all think back to high school as that song describes. So horribly. Even if you didn't have a terrible high school experience, come on. Still, it was a horrible experience. We all just had to suffer through as part of life. That's just the way it goes. You know, we're coming up on the top of the hour. So, you're listening to 89.5 FM, KZCT, Ozcott Radio, the voice of Vallejo. This is Beef Bologna. I'm OKC. Again, Beef Bologna, the perfect midnight snack for the saltiest town on earth. And this is the Flamin' Groovies with Slow Death.

Want to do a little shout out to Vallejo's Mare Island's own Wendy the Welder. Wendy the Welder. I'm seeing flyers here in the station about Wendy the Welder, and I'll tell you, compared to Rosie the Riveter, this bitch will burn you. She will burn you bad. Let me tell you. In classic V-Town tough chick fashion, she will burn you. Here's some more Flamin' Groovies.

All right, that was Dr. Dog, which, where did, or as the lyric asks, where did all the shadow people go? Well, the song is titled Shadow People. It's one of my favorite Dr. Dog songs. If you haven't listened to Dr. Dog, check them out. They're, I don't know, just look them up, Dr. Dog. Love all their songs. They're deep, they're wonderful. And now for some King Gizzard.

0: Man, I just gotta go outside, get some air. 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So much crap up in my head. I don't know why I have what I have. I don't know why I am who I am. Just trying to live, you know? Everybody's got something to say.
1: But what the hell is this thing?
2: You're disgusting.
0: Just trying to live my life.
3: Even on our planet, we don't have anything as fucked up as that.
0: Treat me like a reject and shit.
4: Don't think of anything anymore. I can't say why.
0: Yeah,
4: why?
0: Right. Just trying to live, you know? Be happy.
5: I don't know why you have this gift. But there is one thing I do know, son. And that is you are here for a reason.

Well, Mr. Spooner says I should get me a good job at the asbestos factory on the outside of town. Says they'll take care of me till the day I die.

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We're the voice of Vallejo. And I'm about to sign out. This one last song with the nude party. Right.

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I'm OKC. This was Beef Baloney signing out.

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0: 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So join us all evening. We've got lots of good music coming up.

0: is a Grateful Siren and Moe's here at OzCat Radio. And that was my Grateful Dead set. And this was from Grateful Dead at the Mars Hotel. I played U.S. Blues, China Doll, Unbroken Chain, Lucy, Scarlet Begonias, and Pride of Cucamonga, which are all some of my favorite songs. So it kind of works out nicely. And we have more because Moe's is coming up next. So please hang out. Thanks a lot for listening. Golden jewels, but I would
1: 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Sink your... 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

Who, and it started out with Run, Run, Run. Then it was Boris the Spider, Whiskey Man, Don't Look Away, I Can't Explain, The Kids Are All Right, Happy Jack, The Seeker, Anyway, Anyhow, Anywhere, and then followed the final song was Substitute. Those songs right there, you can pack a whole lot in a half hour, so I decided to do that. At any rate, though, Grateful Siren's coming up next, so stick around and enjoy. We all

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And today we're on West Point Lake. But this rig right here, I'm just down here to do the video. I fish this rig on every lake in the southeast, just about Alabama, Mississippi, Tennessee, South Carolina.

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Nighthawks at the diner, Hammers 49er.

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0: let me practice. 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
1: Kweli.
0: Kweli. I can't say it. That's why. Okay, ready?

0: album is called The Train of Thought. I'm urging everybody to get a ticket and get on the train, because that's what you need to be doing. Check that out. Peace.
1: Next message.
2: Yo, I don't know where to start. Check it out. Music is my total existence, dog. Straight up. Everything in my life revolves around music. It's like

Radio High Tech, what up? You know what it says? It's your boy Busta Bust Down, Flip Mode Squad, right? Now, you know, there's a serious thing behind the music that we're doing. It's like music, you know, for me, man, it means everything, family. You know, when we going through our little personal strifes in life, you know what I'm saying? We get up in that studio, close that door, be locking ourselves in that little four-wall space, man. Get up in the vocal booth and become whoever you want to be. Express whatever you want to feel. You know what I mean? When you're going through your most frustrating time in life, you know what I'm saying? You can realize that when you can't find nobody else to speak to, you can speak through the music. Help other people feel your pain, your struggle, your passion. You know, what you live and die for, your values in life. You know what I mean? Music, man, it's the voice of every being in the universe. It's the platform provided for us to communicate when all else fails. It's what allows us to be able to connect with touching the heart and the soul of the street.

0: skipped message.
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1: You feel that?
0: Yeah. Turn them on.

Good morning, world. It's your boy, Jack Nasty. Now, there's two things that I need every morning when I get up. One, a nice hot cup of Java Java. And two, mornings with Blue. Hey, Erica, wake these people's game up with some of that feel-good music.

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1: 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The force of the rhythm is strong.

with open arms, an open heart, but most important, an open mind. This is Fat Gold Chain, episode 14, Sustainable Energy. That's right. As anyone who lives here knows, the Bay Area is home to many natural resources. But if you ask me, our most valuable natural resource is the people, straight up and down. There is so much talent that comes from the Bay Area, especially

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Now it's time to kick back and relax or get up and dance as I spin the sounds that put you into a trance. Once again, I brought in two fast stacks of hot tracks, buttery wax, and other hella tight make you feel all right on a Friday night. Supersonic and cosmic dynamite to tickle and delight, to please, tease, and ignite your ear holes, mind.

with Now or Never, 2010 Flamboyant, off his posthumous 1996 to 2000 archives. Big L was a NYC lyricist known for his super cool delivery. Sadly, we lost Big L to senseless gun violence, but his spirit lives forever on shows just like this, where we continue to honor, cherish, and pay respect to all the dope artists who laid the foundation. Now, I could sit here and talk the wheels off an e-bike careening down Redwood Street. I really could, but what I want to do, what I really want to do is keep your ear holes soft and wet by playing more of these glossy, flossy, and oh

0: I know a lot of you aren't too happy about going out on patrol. Just remember this. Out of a street family of 120 plus affiliates, you were chosen for this expedition. And that makes you special. Now here's the lineup. Swan, second in command, war chief. Stay by me. Snowball, you're the music man. Cowboy, soldier of the middle. 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I want the people to know that the warriors were there.
1: They'll just slow us down.
0: Ajax, you just sold you. Try and keep your mouth shut. Fox, scout and memory man. Run ahead and tell us all we need to know. Cochise, Ajax, soldier of the middle. Heavy muscle. Now just remember this. 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

0: graffiti writer, B-boy, and producer. He's also a longtime supporter of KBZ Fasheezy. Check this one out.
1: In the 1970s, New York graffiti, rapping, and breaking became the prime expressions of a new young people subculture called hip-hop. Graffiti is the written word. There's the spoken word of rap music. And then there's the acrobatic body language of dances like breaking.

0: a dead freeze like this.
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You've just crossed over into Fat Gold Chain.

0: artists now, so they trying to get a piece of G. Sort of like a pizzeria to these weak MCs.
1: 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Right, right.

0: The Funkenstein Clan, and we deep in the black hole, light years away from the hold of it all. 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
1: Huh, what? Man, what time is it, you guys? What time is it? Oh, my God. I just had this crazy dream, man. I'm doing this dope radio show on OzCat and everything, and George Clinton did this drop for us, and I'm spinning all this dope music, old and new stuff, and, man, I don't know. Was it a dream? Pinch me, you guys. Somebody, reach out and touch me, man. Wake me up. I think I might be dreaming.
2: Wake up.

0: to the three and three, and in comes the two to the one and one, and in comes the two to the three and three, and in comes the two to the one.
1: Who wanted first? The PD. Oh, my friend.

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It's Time, 2025 Mass Appeal. That just dropped, I don't know, a month ago off their LP Light Years. I highly

more new music, more new sounds from Music G and the Underground Army featuring King Topaz and Danger Stand Clear with a joint called Fall Back. Basically a warning, a warning, I have no other way to say it, man, for people who talk that smack, you know what I'm saying? And I want to send a big shout out to Music G for sending me the new music for me to play for you.

up cuss words out of the song, right? And again, I just want to really appreciate him for doing that. That shows me he's about his hustle, he's about his grind, and he's about getting his music out to the people on these local and independent airwaves. Again, I respect that big time. Another artist I really respect is Mike Geronimo. I played you a track called Wherever You Are. I played you the remix, 1995 Blunt Recordings, one of my all-time favorites. And that was actually sourced. You may have heard some pops and hisses, and that's okay, because I do like that sort of thing. But that was sourced off the original 12-inch single.

resolutions, like I told you on the last episode, or did I? Maybe I didn't. I meant to. I'm not doing resolutions this year because I never stick to them. What I'm doing is gratitude lists.

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Or some evil force from far, far away decides to take out our internet connection. Oh my. 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

things of that nature. Important stuff. Very, very important stuff. And I'm not even playing, man. So, again, community radio. It's vital. Vital. Vital. A vital resource, man. And there's a reason why community radio won't be going anywhere.

gonna need each other. I've said this before and I'll say it again. Straight up. Again, I'm not trying to pump fear. Nothing like that. I'd rather be prepared. You know what I'm saying? Anyway, I'm not here to preach. I'm not here to teach. I'm just here to reach one listener at a time. Well, you do your thing and I do mine, which is spinning a smorgasbord of these delectable beats and rhymes. Let me go ahead and cue something else up. I don't think I've told you this here on this radio station, but this show is improvised. I don't know what the show's going to look like when I start, but I know what it's going to feel like by the time it ends, right? If that makes any kind of sense. So let me go ahead and cue something else up, and we're going to keep this thing popping. This is Fat Gold Chain. I'm KBZ, Bush Easy.

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Scat Radio. I'm Helly V. Welcome to the show this week. This week, we're going to take a look at then and now, kind of. Back there, we heard from the Pixies, the classic Here Comes Your Man from 1989. And then the last song we heard is called Ernest Evans. It's from their newest album that came out at the end of 2024, The Night the Zombies Came. And they do have more music, a new album that's coming out in August. Duran Duran is a great example. They had a new album come out in April of this year featuring Nile Rodgers, and we're going to hear a song from that. But first, a classic, their debut single from 1981 and Planet Earth on OzCat Radio.

Billy Idol on OzCat Radio, a twofer, if you will, a then and now. That's what we're doing today. Back there, we heard a great classic from one of his old bands, Generation X, off their 1978 debut album, the song Ready, Steady, Go. And then from his latest album that came out in 2025, the song Too Much Fun. He's actually on tour right now. He's calling it It's a Nice Day to Tour Again. Tour. He's going to be at the Bill Graham Civic on September 22nd with Joan Jett. The Rolling Stones have a new album out, or actually is due for release next month. This album is called Foreign Tongues and the song Rough and Twisted, but first the classic 1966 song Paint It Black on OzCat Radio.

Ozcat Radio, I'm Helly V, a threefer of sorts from the Beatles, way back there, All My Lovin'. We heard from Ringo singing Boys, both from 1963 and both from two separate albums. And then Sir Paul and Sir Ringo singing together on Paul McCartney's new album that came out in May of this year. The album is called The Boys of Dungeon Lane, and the song is called Home to Us. The story behind it that I read, it began in 2024, and Ringo was jamming with a producer who lived nearby him, and he was playing the drum beats to this song. Paul McCartney heard it and he wanted to create a song with Ringo. Originally, Ringo, his vocal was only going to be in the chorus and he was only going to sing just a little bit. And then Paul McCartney asked him a different question. How about we give one line to Paul McCartney and one line to Ringo, which is really cool because they've never done that before. As we continue on with our then and now, now-ish, Pearl Jam had an album that came out in 2024. Their title track, Dark Matter, is what I'm going to play, but first a classic from Pearl Jam from 1991 and Even Flow from their debut album on Ozcat Radio.

OzCat Radio, I'm Helly B. Then and now, Depeche Mode just can't get enough from their 1981 debut album, and now Universal Soldier. They released it in March of this year. It's a part of a charity compilation album called Help 2. There are tons of bands on it, and they're all helping to raise money to help children who are a part of war conflict. And also a cover of an early 60s song written by activist, composer, and singer Buffy St. Marie. So Fear, do you remember that band? They're the first band, I believe, to get thrown off of Saturday Night Live. Well, they had a couple new things come out. At the end of October of 2025, they had a new album that came out. Actually, the video came out. It's called The Last Time. Their album for that came out in 2024. But then there's a re-release of a song for Right and Order that came out in 2025. So we'll play both of those. But first, off their album, The Record, from 1982, New York's All Right, If You Like Saxophones, on OzCat Radio.

Kiss on OzCat Radio, then Detroit Rock City from 1976 off their Destroyer album. My favorite song from Kiss, and surprised to find out that that was the B-side of the A-side to Beth, which I found kind of crazy. Last Chance is the last song we heard. It's from their newest album, Monster. It came out in 2012, and they're apparently in the studio working on new music and have sold their older music rights and their rights to their old makeup looks as well to a Digital Kiss avatar show. It's opening in Vegas in 2028. Madonna has a new album. Oh, it's coming out Friday, July 3rd. Three singles have been released from it. We're going to hear one of them, I Feel So Free. It's a song that makes you just want to dance. Dance, you say? Here's a save the date for dancing, October 24th. Come celebrate OzCat's 20th birthday with us. It's going to be called the Emerald Elegance Ball at the Redmond's Hall on Georgia Street here in Vallejo. Stay tuned for more information about that. And here's a great song from Madonna, though 2005, it samples 1979's ABBA song, Gimme Gimme, on OzCat Radio.

You Too on OzCat Radio. Two from You Too. The Then, as we do The Then and Now today, is from my favorite album from them. It's called War, from 1983, the song Seconds. And then they had a new album that came out in April of this year, and then a new album that came out in February of this year. We heard Song of the Future, and that's the one that came out in February, the album Days of Ash. George Clinton and Parliament, they have new music. They're on tour. The song we're going to hear is George Clinton with bassist Mono Neon. He is an incredibly talented 35-year-old bassist who wrote this song that we're going to hear, The Dumb Stuff. And also on that track is his grandma, Liz. So an interesting thing about George Clinton and Parliament, it is the 50th anniversary of the Mothership Connection. So as they're touring, they had built a new Mothership stage prop for the show. We're going to hear Give Up the Funk here on Oz.

Bobcat Radio. I'm Helly B. Then and Now, Then I'm a Good Woman. From their first album from 1969, the band Cold Blood with Lydia Pence. They actually formed in Oakland in 1968. Lydia joined them in 1969. In 2023, they had a whole new album come out again. And the song we heard was Tell Mama. They actually are touring, but the closest may be in Folsom on July 5th, the Powerhouse Pub. Another great band from the 80s, Haircut 100. They have a new album that came out in June of this year. So like actually a couple weeks ago, The Unloving Plum is the song we're going to hear. And it's the first original music with the original frontman since 1982. What are we going to hear? Favorite Shirts. That one is from their debut album from 1982 on OzCat Radio.

Adamant on OzCat Radio, Stand and Deliver from his Prince Charming album, And Wasn't He So, back in 1981. And then his newest music, a song called Vince Taylor, is actually from 2013, but it's a great song, and it's a tribute to the singer Vince Taylor. Of Vince Taylor and his Playboys, he was so popular back in the 60s, did wonderful music. Adamant is touring, however. He is going to be with Haircut 100 and Squeeze at the Warfield on September 15th. Now, The Cure, we know, had an album that came out back in 2024. It's called Songs of a Lost World. And then in 2025, what they did, and others, they released Mixes of a Lost World. So from what I read, Robert Smith says there are more new songs to come. They're currently touring Europe and the UK. The song we're going to hear is Drone, No Drone, but a remix version. But first, The Then from 1985, Close to Me on OzCat Radio.

Ozcat Radio. I'm Helly V. We're doing the then and nows. Back there, if you didn't hear, it was The Cure and Close to Me from 1985. And that song is called Drone or No Drone, originally on their newest album that came out in 2024 called Songs of a Lost World. But then in 2025, they released Mixes of a Lost World. And that was what that was from. Coming up later in this hour, we're going to do Helly V's BBs. If you haven't heard, the BBs stand for Bay Area Bands or musicians. If you are a Bay Area band or musician, please send me your stuff. 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So I hope you like the Pet Shop Boys. I do. And it turns out they had music that came out in 2024, 2025, and then just recently. I'm going to play them all for you. But first, we're going to start off with the then from 1987. It's a Sin on Ozcat Radio.

Housecat Radio. I'm Helly V4 from the Pet Shop Boys. The then was It's a Sin from their second album from back in 1987. In 2024, they released one of their newest albums called Nonetheless, with all new music, including that one back there, Why Am I Dancing? Then in 2025, that was last year, they released their Disco 5 album, which all started back in 1986, where basically they remixed songs just incredibly. The one we heard was Primal Scream's Innocent Money. And then apparently a non-pop album is going to be coming out later this year. And a, let's say, traditional Pet Shop Boys album will be planned for 2028. And then I was looking for all that new music from the Pet Shop Boys. And what did I find? They're actually doing a residency in England right now. And they unveiled the song we just heard. That's why it sounds so weird, because it was a live recording, I Dream of a Better Tomorrow. Apparently that is for a planned musical called Naked. It's based on the Emperor's New Clothes. So a great band that is incredible live as well, the Squirrel Nut Zippers. A new album came out in March of this year. The song is Dr. Jekyll and Mr. Hyde. The album is called Squirrel Nut Zippers, starring in Fat City. It's a great album. We're going to hear that after one of their classics from 1996 and the song Hell on Housecat Radio.

It's time for Helly B's BBs on Oz Cat Radio. Yeah, yeah, yeah. Like that. Oz Cat Radio.

Ozcat Radio. I'm Helly V. Then and now, back there we heard from Bush off their first album, 16 Stone, from 1994, the song Machine Head. And then Bush came out with a new album. It was about a year ago called I Beat Loneliness and the song 60 Ways to Forget People. And then, what is that we just heard? That amazing, incredible song? Roadkill is the name of the song. The band is Spork on Helly V's BBs. Spork is an incredible, talented Vacaville band. From what I understand, they're about 18 and younger, but yet they are at a professional level already. I can't even explain how out of hand amazing they are. We got to see them playing at the library here in Vallejo. It was an outdoor show right outside the library. They brought in a huge crowd. Everybody loved them. Everybody danced, including obviously me. Spork Band Vacaville. That is how you can find them when you look them up, and or go to Instagram, band_spork. You can follow them on Instagram. You can find out where they're playing next. djhellyv@gmail.com if you would like to send in your BBs for next week or whenever you can. Let's continue on with Then and Now. Now, Social Distortion released a new album in May of this year. It's called Born to Kill, and we're going to hear the song tonight. But first, we're going to hear Story of My Life from their 1990 album on Ozcat Radio.

OzCat Radio, I'm Ellie B. Then and now, from a band called The Riptides. The Riptides actually formed in 1998 in Ottawa, and all they had was a cassette. No album, no nothing, just their cassette. That was it. But then in 2002, they released their full-length studio album. The first song we heard from them is called Dropout, also the title track of their 2002 album. And then they had a new album out that came in February of this year. It's called Who Goes There, and the song Bad Decisions. Thank you so much for all your patience and kindness this week as we wrap up the show. Of course, djhellyv@gmail.com if you have any requests and if you have any music that you would like to be played by your Bay Area band. We're going to finish up the show with John Batiste. He is so marvelous. He's going to be at the Greek Theater in Berkeley on October 3rd. He is a great, crazy talented performer to see. He had two albums come out, one actually in 2025 that has two great songs, Big Money and a song called Petrichor, which by the way I learned is the name of that wonderful smell you smell when it starts raining. And then he also has two albums slated for release in August. But first, I Need You. It's a great song, my favorite by John Batiste on OzCat Radio.

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are back on the launch pad. You're about to get on board the Rocket Ship Connection. You're getting ready for a ride, a trip to a number of different places around our part of the bay. We're going to focus a bit on the Carquinez Strait area. We're broadcasting out of Vallejo to the communities of Rocket Ship Connection. You're getting ready for a ride, a trip to a number of different places around our part of the bay. We're going to focus a bit on the Carquinez Strait area. We're broadcasting out of Vallejo to the communities of Crockett, Pinole, Rodeo.

place to bring you attention to what is happening tonight and tomorrow, mostly. Later episodes, if I have more time, I'll definitely dig into the rest of the week. But there's plenty of action going on tonight and tomorrow. I'll give you my two cents, my opinions, whatever I know, whatever's clever. But I do my best to check out as many bands as possible, get to know all you so I know what kind of flavor to bring to this radio show, and welcome aboard. All right, well, that being said, I play no favorites, and there's no commercial endorsement applied. That being said, y'all know how you can get on board the Rocketship Connection. Just do something, and I usually find the information about what you're doing through, courtesy of Marilyn's weekly calendar. Yep, through her, Marilyn Carver. I want to pronounce her name correctly so you can look her up. But Marilyn's weekly calendar is a free community, a free Facebook page that she personally curates and only devotes her page to local rock and roll and Americana shows. This first half hour is dedicated to a lot of those acts, a lot of them from Marilyn's calendar, Marilyn's weekly calendar. Just look that up on the Facebook. That's the only place she has it, but I really recommend it because why? No commercial endorsement. I'm just telling you where I go to find out some stuff. I refer to her spot as the map. But beyond that, she's only one person. There's so many other places, and that's where I go all over the place as your captain. So let's go ahead and go through the whole hour, setting it up. First half hour, no cover chart shows, Americana music, rock and roll, some blues. And then the next half hour, I take you to the punk rock, underground, heavy metal shows, as many as I can find and throw at you from within a 20-mile radius, $20 or less, a lot of no cover chart shows. Let's go. Well, welcome aboard, yes. Okay, Manny's Steakhouse in Vallejo has the Brian Girard Trio. That's their house jazz band, 5 o'clock. They already started. Same time at the Filling Station in Fairfield. Technically, it's at Mancus Corner in Sassoon Valley. $10 show, Emery Villains. They are from Emeryville, by the way. They are the Emery Villains. They rock, and they have a lot of all-original music, and they pick that guitar real good with the drum set. They are awesome. Emery Villains. And they're at 5 o'clock at the Filling Station, 21 and over, Mancus Corner, Sassoon Valley within Fairfield. It's literally the middle of nowhere in Fairfield. Ben's Friends of the Vine in Rio Vista. This hour, right now, they got Nisi. I know. How do you pronounce weird spellings? This one is spelled Nice, as in the daughter of your brother, but with the letter Y at the end. Yes, I pronounced it correctly. Nisi. I have never heard of them, but I'm just going to mention them because they are performing at Ben's Friends of the Vine right now at this hour in Rio Vista. A new spot on the map, Blue Victoria Winery in Fairfield has 16 Scandals, $20, and it is a tribute band to the all-original acts of the early 80s, and they are truly professional. They do give you that sound, that feeling that some of y'all been relishing, and some of y'all never heard the early 80s, what we call prom rock. Prom rock is like 16 Candles. It's an old movie from like 40 years ago. I don't feel that old. Okay, and that is 16 Scandals, early to mid-80s tribute band. But yeah, people my age called it prom rock. It's actually, I should tell you, I'm a 90s kid, actually. But anyway, whatever. Vacaville has a spot called Solano Brewing. They got the band Running with Scissors. All of those are 5 p.m. shows. Let's move on up. Back to Ben's Friends of the Vines at 5:30. I want to mention they are going to have the Bob Kinney Band. That's, again, in Rio Vista. And then same city, Rio Vista. Have you been there recently? Did you know about the Monarch Grill? That's right. They have their patio opening up already. And at 6 o'clock, they got the Blues Cruisers. No cover charge. The Blues Cruisers are going to take you out to Rio Vista to the Monarch Grill. And that is an all-ages show. And in the background, you heard about all that kind of cool stuff. And I want to tell you more about every other spot. Man, no favorites, no commercial endorsements, but whew, I wish I could go to that because I love the Blues Cruisers. They motivate you to really appreciate the blues. Over in Fairfield at Centivo Vineyard, geez, ever since Sassoon Valley joined in to Fairfield, there's all these vineyards all over the map in Fairfield, and it still knocks me out because like a lot of y'all, I think of Fairfield as the mall, the Air Force Base, some, you know, cheap housing. That's all I know Fairfield for. And suddenly, they have their own Napa Valley up in there alongside the Air Force Base, alongside the mall or Solano Town Square or what they're calling it now. And it's like, yeah, a winery in Fairfield. It still hits me. Maybe next year I get used to it. Okay, but anyway, Centivo Vineyards is hosting one of my favorite